sju klem. Rolige favoritter. I'm going on during this time. I feel there's no one to save me. This all or nothing really got away. You're driving me crazy.

I used to meet you down on Woods Creek Road. You did your hair up like you were famous.